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0: Well, another busy day in the Curio Breakfast Show. Let's get into it. We were chatting about driving tests the other morning. Have you any idea how much it would cost on average to pass your driving test these days?
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0: another chance to get involved in the Fuel the Game Cash Dash with Spar and Eurospar for £1,500 after 8 o'clock. I got caught out by the kids telling a lie yesterday, Andrew. Absolutely scundered. More next.
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1: fireball.
2: Curio Breakfast. Hi, Sam.
3: Me and my husband, whenever my daughter was younger and it came to New Year's Eve, she got to sort of understand that you stayed up until midnight, but she still couldn't tell the timer running. So what we used to do was we used to go onto YouTube and put an old recording of New Year's Eve and fireworks countdown and everything and have her in bed for about 9 o'clock.
2: Yeah, we do it every year. YouTube last year's fireworks. If they're listening, that's that gone. I do. That's another lie that's just out in the wind now. But yeah,
1: people just want to get your kids to bed.
2: Yeah, of course. But if you've young kids, you know, they can't stay up to midnight.
1: Yeah.
2: So you go on the YouTube, put on last year's fireworks, and be like, "Oh, happy New Year!" and do a bit of that song or whatever, and then right off to bed. You know, and it's January. It's so it's dark at 6 o'clock anyway. So they don't know any better.
1: The things you do, eh?
2: The things you have to do, yeah.
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2: Okay, mummies and daddies, it is summertime. The kids are off. You need Airtastic in your life over the summer if you want to kill the day, get them out of the house. We've got some passes up for grabs. They're on us. Get the kids off to Airtastic. So if the boys and girls are enjoying a well-deserved lie-in this morning, over the summer, we can get them on the phone if they're about, but we like to hear from the mummies, the daddies, the grannies, the grandas, the babysitters, whoever has got young people in their lives. It's open for everybody to come on over the summer.
1: Exactly, yeah. So all you got to do now is listen to this clue.
5: Hi, my name's Nora and I go to Little Scar School. Today's clue is called She Has Red Hair, She Is a Mermaid, and the answer...
2: No, we don't want the answer yet.
1: She has red hair and she is a mermaid.
2: I nearly got caught out there.
1: Yeah.
2: Nearly got me. I was sleeping. So a mermaid with red hair. Who is our little star describing this morning? If you want to win those passes, give us a call right now. The number you need
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1: In Belfast, traffic is busy on the M24 Shore towards Nelson Street and the A12 West Link towards York Street as well. In Newry, Shepherd's Way, the Link Road between the Tangergree Road roundabout and Newry Bypass is closed due to a road traffic collision, so please avoid that area. And in Newton Abbey, emergency roadworks on the Manzine Road has been closed between Beverly Road and Prince Charles Way. Local diversions are in place. If you see anything or spot anything, let us know on WhatsApp when it's safe to do so. 0770 2687 001.
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1: 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Hello.
2: Hello. How are you?
1: Hello. Are you have a child with you?
2: I have 3 children with me, yeah.
1: You've 3 children?
2: Okay, no, just 3.
1: Oh, just 2. What are their names?
2: I've got Nina and Penelope.
1: Oh,
3: Penelope.
1: Love Nina and Penelope. Hello, Nina. Hello, Penelope. Hello. Oh, right. You're bringing them off to work in the factory today, are you? They're off school, are they?
2: That's me, yeah. Starting, we're a bit late this morning, but
1: very good.
2: Them a 12-hour shift, okay?
1: Excellent. Right, listen, we want to give you guys tickets to Airtastic. So, Nina and Penelope, shout out the answer if you know the answer. We can't hear.
3: Are they at the back of the aeroplane there, or what? Yeah, I think you said this.
4: And the answer is Ariel.
1: Hey, just give it to the, anyway.
3: Can't really hear you.
1: Can't really hear the kids, mum.
3: You're at the back of that double-decker bus or the train or somewhere really far away, it seems, this morning.
2: We are in
3: an
2: 8-seater, so...
3: They're all the way back. They're on the boot, right?
1: Yeah, that's all right. Listen, well done. Congratulations, children. You got tickets to Airtastic. Where are you from? What area, mum?
2: Just outside Lisburn.
1: All right. Just outside. I love that area. Just outside. It's a big area. Anyway, listen, congratulations. Well done. We'll be in touch shortly about your tickets and stuff like that. But well done, Penelope and Nina. You got tickets there. Fantastic. Yo.
3: Well done.
1: All right. Enjoy your shift in the factory.
2: Oh, no. Bye, Penelope. Oh, we can't see you even, darling. Bye-bye.

0: George Ezra, anyone for you on the Curio Breakfast Show? We were chatting things, little lies that we tell the kids. Hi, Kat.
1: I used to tell my kids when they were really small that, you know, when you go to the till and like your local shop and all the sweets there, and they always want stuff then at the till, I used to tell them liver dog treats, and we got away with it for a long time, well, for as long as we could, until someone behind the counter told them the truth because it felt so bad for them. But yeah, they thought the sweets were dog treats for a couple of years.
0: That is diabolical, isn't it? Just hi, Fiona.
2: Good morning, guys. This is the first time in about 4 weeks I have heard your voices, and it's been so good. I have changed jobs, so I can never get an opportunity to hear you in the morning. So I've gone from literally every morning to nothing at all. And today I'm on a day off, and it's fantastic to hear your voices.
3: Oh, yeah. That's nice.
0: How nice is that?
3: That's lovely.
0: You're probably the only person in Northern Ireland to say that, Fiona, but we'll take it. Thank you so much. That's so lovely.
3: All the best, Fiona.
0: Isn't it?
3: That's
0: great. All right, after 9 o'clock then, Fuller Game Cash Dash. Will you win £1,500 in Oma on Friday? All the

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15: From the Q Radio newsroom at 9 o'clock, I'm Jane Veitch and these are your top stories this morning. The family of Natalie McNally say the decision of her killer, Stephen McCullough, to lodge an appeal against his sentence means more heartache for them. He was sentenced to 31 years back in March after a trial lasting more than 4 weeks. Christianity will still be the main element of a new RE syllabus for schools here. That's in a new draft syllabus published today. Other world religions, including Judaism or Islam, are also included. A public consultation on the syllabus is open until the end of September. In international news, a three-year-old boy has been pulled from the rubble in Venezuela 6 days after twin earthquakes devastated the capital and its suburbs. Nearly 2,000 people have died and tens of thousands are still missing. Documents in the US reveal that President Trump has made more than £1 billion from cryptocurrency deals in the past year. He also made millions from Trump-branded watches and Bibles. Ireland begins its six-month presidency of the Council of the European Union from today, but concerns have been raised about its ability to safely manage security risks. Richard Brown from the Irish National Cybersecurity Centre says the threat of a cyber attack is very real.
4: It's inevitable because there are attacks all the time. We see espionage on a fairly regular basis. We see other kinds of hybrid type of attacks very regularly. So we expect it to happen. The key question is, will the mitigations the state has in place manage those incidents properly?
15: The Irish government insists it is well prepared. A dangerous plant is being allowed to grow within reach of a public footpath in Newry. Giant hogweed, which can burn skin, has been growing untamed in recent weeks along the Clanry River running through the town centre. The invasive plant's rapid growth has been fuelled by the recent warm spells and wet weather. DARA is saying it is aiming to reduce the spread of the plant in Northern Ireland by 50% before 2030. That's your headline news at 9. Sonia has more local stories coming next.
13: More local news from the Northwest.
14: Police are appealing for information after a woman was assaulted in Derry, Londonderry earlier this month. The victim was treated for facial injuries after she was attacked by another woman outside a takeaway on Waterloo Place. The incident happened shortly after 1 a.m. on Sunday the 7th of June. And people here are being encouraged to check if they have a forgotten child trust fund. The government believes more than 750,000 accounts remain unclaimed. On average, they contain around £2,200. Anyone born between the 1st of September 2002 and the 2nd of January 2011 can use the Find My Child Trust Fund tool on gov.uk.
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15: England's manager is telling his World Cup players to be patient against the defensive DR Congo. The teams meet in Atlanta this evening in their first knockout game. Thomas Tuchel says he is expecting narrow margins and the prospect of penalties. And Tottenham are due to smash their transfer fair record after agreeing a deal to sign West Ham midfielder Mateus Fernandes. The fee for the Portugal international is believed to be around £85 million. And Coventry manager Frank Lampard says he wants to continue the spirit and togetherness they built next season. The former Chelsea and England midfielder has signed a new contract until 2029. And Tyson Fury will warm up for his proposed all-British heavyweight boxing clash with Anthony Joshua by fighting Poland's Mariusz Wark in Thailand later this month. And then finally, tennis legend Serena Williams says she relished and missed playing at Wimbledon despite losing on her return. The seven-time champion lost to Australia's Maya Joint in the first round. That is all for now. I'm Jane Veitch. I will be back with more news on sport on Q in 1 hour's time.
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19: Thank you to Veitch. Dry this morning. Some rain coming this afternoon. Highs of around 19 degrees.
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0: I don't think I'll ever get sick of that song. Sam Fender and Olivia Dean, Rein Me In on the Q Radio Breakfast Show. 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
1: 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Stacking up the cash. 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
0: And in just a couple of days, Story Labs is going to be running around the Spar there in Omagh with the Q crew and one lucky listener playing the Fuel Your Game cash dash to hopefully win £1,500. We've done it 3 weeks in a row. We'd love to make it four for four.
2: Yes. So, Spar and Eurospar, giving away great money, guys. It's great money, isn't it? £1,500.
0: Lovely for the summer. Come in handy if you're looking at holidays and different bits and pieces to keep the kids entertained over the summer. Absolutely.
2: Yeah.
0: A lot of people do some work to the outside of the house. Maybe you've got your eye on some garden furniture.
2: Yeah.
0: Barbecue, a few bits.
2: You can use the £1,500 to go back into Spar and Eurospar and do some shopping. Buy some food.
0: Yeah, you can.
2: Get some diesel.
0: Yeah, you can.
2: Whatever you need to do. So yesterday we had Monday and Tuesday. Monday we had Jennifer, and yesterday we had Tracy.
0: Yes.
2: Monday Jennifer got 6 and Tracy got 7. So
0: today
2: we need 7 or better.
0: Mm-hmm.
2: We need 7 or better. Now, which store are we going to be in on Friday?
0: We're going to be in Classic Spar in Omagh.
2: Right, so you have to enter the competition today, but you have to be available to get to Omagh on Friday if you get 7 or better.
0: At 9 o'clock.
2: At 9 a.m. But listen, if there's £1,500 on the table, you'll find a way.
0: Oh, you'll go to Omagh for £1,500, absolutely.
2: Yeah.
0: So we're going to play Mystery Match Words. So all we're going to do is play a little bit of audio. It's some football-style commentary for the World Cup, and it's going to name check different parts of the store, maybe a product or two. All you've got to do is make a little note of all of those. We'll put 30 seconds onto the timer. Just say them back. That's all you have to do. You don't have to do them in order or anything like that.
2: Yeah.
0: But you must name at least 7 today to be in with the chance of being invited to play the Cash Dash with Jerry on Friday. So give us a call right now if you want to come on and take part. The number you need is 90-236-967.
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2: Traffic this morning is busy on the M24 shore towards Nelson Street, the A12 West Link towards York Street, and also in Newry Shepherd's Way, the link road between the Tangeree roundabout and the Newry bypass is currently closed for a series of road traffic collisions. Motorists are advised to seek alternative route. But other than that, if you see anything spotting, let us know. 07702 687 001.
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2: Here, look, it's pretty decent now, like this morning on the roads. Newton Abbey, the fallen tree in Knockray Road. Newton Abbey, so please take it handy there now. Newton, Newry, Shepherd's Way, the link road between Tangery Road roundabout and Newry Bypass is still currently closed. Elsewhere, no other incidents or delays to report, so, you know, fair play all. And if you see anything, let us know. 0770-2687-001.
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0: And that pretty much wraps up the Q Radio Breakfast Show for Wednesday. You've got Noel Bradley looking after things for Yaz this morning. And Duran, enjoy Birmingham.
1: Yes, off to England now. I'm going to be over there while they're playing against DR Congo. So we'll see how that goes.
0: Dr. Congo,
1: yes. Yeah, so good luck to them.
0: Yeah. Good luck to who?
1: Nothing.
0: Yeah. You're unbelievable. There's lots of people that support England here.
1: Good.
0: You know, and you're going to England.
1: Good.
0: So, you know, pick up your jersey in the airport, will you? I'm back with you tomorrow morning. Georgia Taggart is going to join me for Thursday. It's a two-door cinema club winning day, and we'll be looking for one more finalist to take on the Ophelia Game Cash Dash and our mystery match words. It could be worth £1,500 to you this week. Just

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0: Ben Nicky, live at the Falls Park Belfast. 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

0: It's Harry Styles and Watermelon Sugar. You're listening to Q Radio and it's Noel with you this morning. I hope you're well. And I've got something that's really going to cheer you up very soon. A blast from the past from TLC, no less. But before we do that, it's time for this.
1: It's time to put your general knowledge to the test. 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
0: Yes, every morning we play It Only Takes a Minute, the game where we put someone to the test to see how many questions they can answer in 60 seconds. 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

0: First up in your showbiz news this morning, Miley Cyrus says it's a dream come true to see her likeness created in a new Barbie doll. The toy is wearing the faux leather look from her Golden Burning Sun music video. Mattel says it celebrates the singer's achievements across pop culture and entertainment, as well as in her advocacy for self-expression. Next, Charlie XCX says she doesn't play up her Indian heritage because it doesn't come naturally to her. The singer was raised in Essex by a Scottish dad and Indian mum, but she's told Nicky Reardon's podcast she always felt she didn't belong to either side of her family as a mixed person. She references her heritage in the song SS26. And finally, big news for Disney fans. Dwayne Johnson says the film Moana shows the true importance of empathy. The 54-year-old... He's 54? Wow, sorry. The 54-year-old actor returns as Maui in the live-action remake of the 2016 Disney film. It's out in cinemas from the 10th of July. Very exciting. And that's your showbiz roundup for this morning. For more stories, you can head to our Instagram page, QRadio_official, and our website, QRadio.com. Oh, The Rock is 54?
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One of their biggest ones. Take That and Greatest Day. Playing on Key. Hopefully you're having the greatest day on this Wednesday, the 1st of July, the kickoff to the summer. And in just about 10 minutes time, Jane's going to be back with your news and sport, and then we'll be doing Take Five. Five big upbeat anthems to get you going for your Wednesday morning. But before we do that, let's do this from another big band. Very popular here. We love them here at Q Radio. It's The Script and Superheroes.

0: Jane has your news and sport next, and after that we'll be doing Take 5. 5 big energy bangers in a row to get you pumped up this morning. Don't go anywhere.
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0: Only we could get away with going from Encore and Foi straight into Voulez-Vous. Good morning to Jessie in Lisburn, who's dancing in her kitchen. That's it, Jessie. Get it out of you. And there's more where that came from in this morning's Take 5 after this.
1: 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From Bump to Baby Oma. 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

0: That finishes up today's Take 5. Phew, I need to lie down after that. Well, I don't know about you, but that's fairly woken me up. Claire Radigan in the car is loving the tunes too. Good to have your company today, Claire. Now, if there's a song you'd love me to play, I have great news just for you.
1: 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At Sproul's Jewellers, you'll find love in every detail. Exquisite craftsmanship, timeless beauty, and moments that last forever.
0: Yes, it's nearly 11:30, which means it's nearly time for the Coffee Break Request. Whatever you're doing, whether it's work or housework or whatever it is, this is time for you to stop, take a break, have a tea or coffee, and send me a request. 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Here's how to get in touch.
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0: Nickelback and Photograph. It's 11:45. Hello to Anita and Finlay in Lanzarote. Oh, lucky ducks. I'm sure it's lovely over there. But you know what? It's 30 degrees here and the sun is splitting the trees. So there, nobody tell them that that's not true. But I hope you're having a lovely holiday as well. Hello to the guys that are putting the trailers together at MT Plant and Equipment. Hope your work is going okay for you. I've got an absolute classic, my favourite song of George Michael's, on the way after this.
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1: Yes, we're very lucky to have so much on our doorstep here, especially around these parts, around Belfast and the rest of the country, and especially during the summer. There's so much to explore, so much to enjoy, from restaurants to parks and loads of other attractions. And this summer, you can enjoy some fun activities and relaxation with five fabulous prizes that we're giving away here at Q Radio. We're giving away prizes from the Pillow Hotel, Let's Go Hydro, the Devonish, Prison Island, and the Little Belfast Furniture Shop. So on Monday, we give away a night stay for a family in the Pillow Hotel in Ashburn, County Meath. And then yesterday, we give away five passes to Let's Go Hydro. Fabulous. And today, it's a really special prize because the Devonish are giving away a family pass for five people to the Devonish Toy Story Day on Saturday, the 11th of July. It's happening from 11 to 1pm. So 11am to 1pm. Fabulous day out. It includes an adult main course and a drink. And then for the kids, they get a kids' meal, a dessert, a goodie bag. And not only that, this is the most exciting part. They get a photo opportunity with Woody, Jesse and Buzz from the movie. And the Devonish, I've been going to the Devonish for years. It's around my neck of the woods in South Belfast. Always have loads of great events on. And if you're ever wanting to book a function, they're great for a function. They can cater from 50 people up to 1,000 people. A really great place if you're ever looking to have a party or an event there. But how can you win this family pass to the Toy Story Day? What you need to do is listen to this song in reverse. Listen to this.

0: Ooh, and what you need to do is send me a voice note on the WhatsApp telling me the name of the song, and not only that, I need you to sing the song for me. So give me the name of the song and sing it for me on the WhatsApp in a voice note. The number is 07702 687 001, and you could be winning that fabulous family pass for five to the Toy Story Day at the Devonish. Good luck.
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1: Yes, Jordan Arnold will be with you in about 15 minutes' time, kicking things off with the All Request Lunch. 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

0: Yes, that's me away. Jordan Arnold is with you next. Bring you more tunes and crack. And all her usual games always get cracked. And she's kicking things off with the All Request Lunch. So make sure you stick around. And I'll see you tomorrow night at 7.
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9: You know what you're getting with a football away game. 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
9: 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Hoping for a last minute winner. 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
12: From the Q Radio newsroom at 1 o'clock, I'm Jim McLean, and these are your top stories this afternoon. Natalie McNally's brother says the man convicted of his sister's murder should never be released from prison. Steve McCulloch is now appealing the 31-year minimum jail term for the mum-to-be's murder in Lurgan 4 years ago. Declan McNally says the news has re-traumatised his family. Meanwhile, the jury at the O'Donoghue inquest continues its deliberations for a second day. Members must consider verdicts based on 6 months of evidence. They've been tasked with unanimously agreeing responses to 10 questions, including the date of Noah's death and whether any errors by police contributed to the schoolboy's death. Two male PSNI officers have been dismissed over abhorrent behaviour towards female colleagues. It follows special hearings relating to the two separate incidents which were conducted by the Chief Constable. Police say the dismissals demonstrate the force's continued renewed zero-tolerance approach towards sexual misconduct, misogyny and sexist behaviour within its workplace. Nationally, two Hampshire officers involved in the Henry Novak case are being investigated by the police watchdog for potential gross misconduct. Body cam footage shows the 18-year-old was handcuffed as he lay dying, despite telling officers he had been stabbed. Vikram Digwa was handed a life sentence for the teenager's murder. The family of a three-year-old boy who ended up in a crocodile enclosure at a zoo in Cambridgeshire says he faces a long road to recovery. The toddler was seriously injured during the incident last month. His parents have thanked the keepers who rescued him, as well as those caring for him in hospital. And back home, a commemoration event has been held at Belfast City Hall to mark the 110th anniversary of the Battle of the Somme. The ceremony was held in the Garden of Remembrance. This evening, drivers can expect disruption due to a number of planned parades across Northern Ireland. In Belfast, one sets off from Templemore Avenue shortly after 6 p.m, affecting several routes in the east of the city. Others are taking place from 6 p.m. on Shankill Road, Clifton Street and Sandy Row. That's your headline news just after 1 o'clock. Have your sport next.
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12: England managers told his players to be patient against the defensive DR Congo this evening in their knockout game in the last 32. Thomas Tuchel says he expects narrow margins in the prospect of penalties.
14: We are now where you dig in, where you relentlessly, you rely on your top quality players in key moments. We have a lot of them.
12: That match in Atlanta is a 6 p.m. kickoff. Then from 9 in Seattle, Belgium face Senegal. Away from the tournament, Liverpool have completed the signing of France under-21 centre-back Jeremy Zaké from Rennes. The deal is worth up to £60 million. And at Wimbledon, men's defending champion Yannick Sinner's second-round clash against Nuno Borges gets underway shortly. Novak Djokovic will take on Greece's Stefanos Tsitsipas this evening on centre. That's your news and sport. Just after 1 o'clock, I'm Jim McLean. I'll have more at the top of the hour.
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15: Well, it's pretty grey and cloudy today. There could be a few heavy showers this afternoon, strong winds and a high temperature of 19 degrees. Hello, welcome along to, what's this, Monday's show? What day of the week is it? Wednesday, apparently. I do know it's the All Request Lunch.
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15: That's a bad start to the month. Don't even know what day it is. Wednesday, the 1st of July, apparently.

0: Tears Today, Busted and Hanson on that one. Absolutely love that song. It's a feel-good one for a Wednesday. I started the show not knowing what day it was, and I can confidently say it is Wednesday. It's the 1st of July, and you're with Jordan for the start of a brand new month. How exciting. The month is full of opportunity and hopefully lots of sunshine. And I can tell you one thing right now, this hour, well, the remainder of this hour anyway, the next 41 minutes is going to be full of great tunes. But it is over to you to tell me what tunes you would like me to play. 07702 687 001 is the WhatsApp number. And I've had a message in from Trinity. Hello, Trinity. She is 8 years old. By the way, what a beautiful name. She says, please can you play Under Pressure by David Bowie and Queen? I'm listening today in my mummy's florist while she's getting ready for a wedding. Trinity, you have good taste in music. For an 8-year-old and you're asking for Queen and David Bowie, we will absolutely get that on for you shortly. And anyone else with a request, you know what to do. Get in touch on WhatsApp.
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1: Jason Derulo featuring Mr. Michael Bublé, Spicy Margarita, playing on Q Radio for everyone who's super excited to head along and see him at Belsonic tonight. Thanks to Megan and to Kathy from the Early Years team for messaging in looking for Mr. Bublé. Oh, it's going to be such a great night. Let me know any other songs I can get on for you in the All Request Lunch. This one is for Louise Kylie.

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0: first up in today's showbiz news, it's been confirmed that Canada is going to take part in next year's Eurovision Song Contest, following the country's public broadcaster joining the European Broadcasting Union, which organises the annual TV show. Australia was the last country to make its debut back in 2015, and whilst it may be Canada's first time participating next year, a Canadian has won Eurovision before, with Celine Dion taking the crown for Switzerland in 1988. You forget she did Eurovision, don't you? Next up then, a football legend Lionel Messi has made a cameo appearance in the latest trailer for the new Spider-Man movie. Tom Holland's superhero is seen meeting the Argentine striker in a New York coffee shop before taking him for a swing across the city's skyline. However, Messi won't actually appear in the movie itself when it's released later this month, so don't really know why he's in the trailer, but there you go. Bit of an advertising ploy, I suppose. Try and reel you in if you're a football fan. Finally then, the new live-action version of Disney's 2016 film Moana is out in cinemas on the 10th of July, so not too long to wait for that now. It stars Catherine LaGaia as the title character, and Dwayne The Rock Johnson is back reprising the role of Maui, who he voiced in the animated picture, and he says that Moana really shows the true importance of empathy.
1: I think on a larger scale, like how important it is and how powerful it is when you're empathetic, and even something may be evil looking and extreme, and it's a lava monster, but you know, it takes a special person, I think, to see past that and go just, hey, you're just not understood.
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0: we wrap up today's All Request Lunch with D-Ring, things can only get better. Doing that for Katie, who says she didn't have the best June and she's hoping that that song will dictate how her July goes. I like that, Katie. Here's hoping you have a great month ahead. Thanks so much for all your requests. On the way shortly, today's game of Connect 3. First, news and sport.
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12: From the Q Radio newsroom at 2 o'clock, I'm Jim McLean, and these are your top stories this afternoon. A former soldier has been handed a 3.5-year sentence for taking part in last year's racially motivated disorder in Ballymena. The judge told Kyle Anderson he should be ashamed of his actions. The 33-year-old from Dalriada Walk had pleaded guilty to a single charge of riot on the 10th of June. Natalie McNally's brother says the man convicted of his sister's murder should never be released from prison. Stephen McCulloch has appealed the length of sentence. He was handed a 31-year minimum jail term for killing Natalie 4 years ago. Meanwhile, it's emerged 2 PSNI officers have been dismissed for abhorrent behaviour towards female colleagues. The Chief Constable conducted the special hearings over 2 separate incidents. Officials say it demonstrates the force's zero tolerance towards sexual misconduct, misogyny within its workplace. Nationally, 2 officers involved in the handcuffing of a student who lay dying in Southampton in December are facing a gross misconduct probe. Henry Novak had been stabbed by Vikram Digwa, who falsely accused him of racism. And back home, a commemoration event has been held at Belfast City Hall to mark the 110th anniversary of the Battle of the Somme. This evening, drivers can expect disruption due to a number of planned parades taking place across Northern Ireland. That's your headline news just after 2 o'clock. Have your sport next.
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14: England manager Thomas Tuchel has told his players to be patient this evening against the defensive DR Congo at the World Cup. He's expecting narrow margins and the prospect of penalties.
15: In a phase of the tournament where we are now, where you dig in, where you relentlessly you rely on your top quality players in key moments. We have a lot of them.
14: That last 32 knockout game is in Atlanta as a 5 p.m. kickoff. Then from 9, Belgium face Senegal in Seattle. And at Wimbledon, men's defending champion Yannick Sinner's second round clash against Nuno Borges is underway on centre. It's all square in the early stages of that match. While on number one court, Arina Sabalenka is cruising against McCartney Kelser. She's won the first set, but the American has broken the second. That's your news and sport. Just after 2 o'clock, I'm Jim McLean. I'll have more at the top of the hour.
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0: Looking ahead to this evening, it's going to be cloudy with occasional heavy rain, unfortunately. It's turning blustery overnight and the low temperature is 12 degrees.

0: Jordan with you on Q Radio Afternoons. That was Pitbull, Don't Stop the Party. And let me tell you something, I don't want the party to ever end. I will be dining out on Last Night for the rest of my life. I'll never hear a Pitbull song the same. Honest to goodness, what an amazing night at Belsonic watching Pitbull do his thing. Not only does he have so many absolute bangers, like tune after tune, all such feel-good songs too, he just knows how to put on a show. The whole crowd was bouncing, dancing around, having an absolute ball. And he kind of gives you like wee pep talks in between songs as well, telling you to believe in yourself and to live life to the full. And I just thought, you know what, Pitbull, this is a real experience. Thank you for blessing me with your presence in Belfast right now. I did wear a bald cap, as I was saying yesterday on the show I was going to do. The only problem was the sides of it were sort of flapping about, so I glued it down, which was really, really smart, with some eyelash glue. And now my hair is full of eyelash glue. If anyone's ever experienced this before, why? But also, any tips for how I can get it out, please? That's not going to be a fun hair wash night tonight. But anyway, well worth it for such a fun, fun time. Last Night of Belsonic is tonight. It's Michael Bublé with support act Gabrielle. If you're heading along, have a good one. Maybe leave the ball caps at home, though. I don't know if it's just the exact same vibe.
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1: Here we go then. It is time to wrap up today's game of Connect 3. These were the three songs that I asked you to identify today. First one was Christina Aguilera, Genie in a Bottle. Then it was Christina Perry, Jar of Hearts. Now you want me. Finally, Chumbawamba and Tum Thumpin. And the keywords in those song titles, Genie in a Bottle, Jar of Hearts and Tub Thumpin', or Bottle, Jar and Tub, all containers for food and drink. Very well done to everyone who got that correct today. Big Marco was in there first, then it was the Downies Girls, the McMahon's Office Girls, then we had Avona from Bangor, the Canyon Office Crew, Amanda and Laura and Coleraine, then it was Fads from Derry Londonderry, Niamh, Stevie and Eli, we had Gregory, Roz, Grace and Ryan working away in Lagan Valley Hospital, Joe, Paul working from home today, Laura, Kelly, Rory and David from Doak. And that was it for today. A very good list of winners. Thank you very much to everyone who played along, and we'll do it again tomorrow at the same time. And I think we should get one of those songs on and fill next. What do you reckon about a Tub Thumpin'?
0: Jordan Arnold.
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0: bringing us almost to 3 o'clock. We've got news and sport to do, and after that, it's going to be today's game of What's That Noise?
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7: Q Radio Newsroom at 3 o'clock. I'm Jim McLean and these are your top stories this afternoon. A man is to stand trial for the manslaughter of nurse Karen Cummings. The 40-year-old died after she was found unconscious with a serious head injury at a house on Laurel Heights in Banbridge 2 years ago. 44-year-old Kevin McGuigan, whose address was given as McGabbery Prison, denies the charge. Meanwhile, Natalie McNally's brother Declan says the man convicted of his sister's murder should never be released from prison. Stephen McCulloch is appealing the length of his sentence. Earlier this month, he was handed a 31-year jail term for killing Natalie. In other news, a former soldier has been handed a 3.5-year sentence for taking part in last year's racially motivated disorder in Ballymena. The judge told Kyle Anderson he should be ashamed of his actions. The 33-year-old from Del Riada Walk had pleaded guilty to a single charge of riot on the 10th of June. Police are investigating a racially motivated attack on a shop in Coal Island. Windows of the newly opened phone shop business on Main Street were damaged when it was targeted on Monday night. Local SDLP councillor Malachy Quinns condemned the incident.
8: There is no place for those sort of views, for that sort of violence, for anything in that way inclined in Coal Island. The people don't want it. The people are up in arms against it. There's people from all over the world living in Coal Island, and this type of behaviour will get nothing but condemnation from everybody.
7: And finally, commemoration has taken place at Belfast City Hall to mark the 110th anniversary of the Battle of the Somme. This evening there will also be a number of planned Orange Order parades taking place across Northern Ireland. That's your headline news. Just after 3 o'clock, have your sport next.
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7: Starting with tennis, men's defending champion Jannik Sinner has won the first set of his second round tie against Nuno Borges on centre court at Wimbledon, while women's top seed Aryna Sabalenka has beaten American McCartney Kelser in straight sets. At the World Cup, the knockout games continue this evening as England face DR Congo from 5pm, then Belgium's match against Senegal is a 9 o'clock kickoff. And away from the tournament, Chelsea have signed Italian international Marco Pallastero. The 21-year-old's joined from Serie A club Atalanta in a deal worth around £43 million. That's your news and sport just after 3 o'clock. I'm Jim McLean. I'll have more at the top of the hour.
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0: Right, looking ahead to this evening, it is going to be rainy, unfortunately, heavy showers expected. It's going to turn blustery with strong winds. Overnight, the low temperature is 12 degrees.

0: Swift, I Knew It, I Knew You. Playing on Q Radio, where it's Jordan with you for Wednesday afternoon. That song, of course, from the soundtrack of the latest Toy Story film, Toy Story 5. Come here and tell me this. What's it like? I still haven't got round to seeing it because I got my dad a wee cinema voucher for Father's Day a good few weeks ago now, and he is currently recovering from surgery on his leg, so he's not super mobile at the moment. So we're waiting until he's all healed up to go to the cinema and make a wee daddy-daughter date, but we're going to go see the film, go for burgers, stuff like that. But I just want to make sure it's actually good. Now that it's been out a few weeks, I feel like I can get a good range of reviews on it. So if you have been to see Toy Story 5, whether you went with kids or you are just a big kid at heart like me, will you please WhatsApp me right now with the number of stars that you would give it so as I can figure out, is it what I want to bring my dad to, or should we find a different film? I'm just dubious. I've said before, I'm not quite sure the Toy Story needed a fifth installment, but if I get enough 4- and 5-star reviews in on WhatsApp, okay, we'll go and see it. So let me know what you thought if you've been. 07702-687-001's the number. On the way shortly, a classic hit coming from Fatboy Slim.
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1: 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So rain or shine, the game is on at Scrapyard and I've got a £50 voucher here to give to the lucky winner of today's game of What's That Noise. I've got an animal noise for you to identify today and if you get it right, you're in with a chance of winning. So let's find out what the noise is. Short and sweet. Now, I know that might sound like some kind of a bird. That's what I would think if I heard that. But in fact, this is a creature that you find in the sea. A really, really intelligent creature. Very cute as well. What do you think this is? Let's see if your kids can get the answer correct today. We'll have it one more time. What animal that lives in the sea makes that noise? Get in touch with your guesses on WhatsApp and you could be today's lucky winner.
0: Message Jordan on WhatsApp.
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0: That song always reminds me of Yaz. She was obsessed with it when it came out. Strange Days on Q Radio, wrapping up the show for me today. Thank you so much for your company this afternoon. I will be back with you tomorrow, of course. But for now, welcome Kushla as she brings you Q Radio Drive.
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9: The Q Radio newsroom at 4 o'clock. I'm Jim McLean and these are your top stories this afternoon. A man in Dublin's been found guilty of the attempted murder of three children and a care worker on Parnell Street almost 3 years ago. The jury took more than 4 hours to reach his verdict. The knife attack by 52-year-old Nigerian national Riyad Boshaka triggered several nights of violence in the Republic's capital. Meanwhile, a man is to stand trial later this year for the manslaughter of nurse Karen Cummings. 40-year-old died after she was found unconscious with a serious head injury at a house on Laurel Heights in Banbridge 2 years ago. 44-year-old Kevin McGuigan, whose address was given as McCabbery Prison, denies the charges. In other news, a former soldier has been handed a 3.5-year sentence for taking part in last year's disorder in Ballymena. The judge, though, told Kyle Anderson he should be ashamed of his actions. The 33-year-old from Dalriada Walk had previously pleaded guilty to a single charge of riotous behaviour. In Tyrone, there's been a racially motivated attack on a shop in Coal Island. Windows of the newly opened phone shop business on Main Street were damaged when it was targeted on Monday night. Local SDLP councillor Malachy Quinn has condemned the incident.
10: There is no place for those sort of views, for that sort of violence, for anything in that way inclined in Coal Island. The people don't want it. The people are up in arms against it. There's people from all over the world living in Coal Island. And this type of behaviour will get nothing but condemnation from everybody.
9: And finally, police are at the scene of a sudden death in Whitehead. It follows the discovery of a body this morning at McCrae's Brae. Officers remain at the scene, but it's not being treated as suspicious at this time. That's your headline news just after 4 o'clock. Sonia has more local stories next.
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12: Police are appealing for information after a woman was assaulted in Derry, Londonderry earlier this month. The victim was treated for facial injuries after she was attacked by another woman outside a takeaway on Waterloo Place. The incident happened shortly after 1 a.m. on Sunday the 7th of June. And people here are being encouraged to check if they have a forgotten child trust fund. The government believes more than 750,000 accounts remain unclaimed. On average, they contain around £2,200. Anyone born between the 1st of September 2002 and the 2nd of January 2011 can use the Find My Child Trust Fund tool on gov.uk.
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8: Starting with rugby, Ulster will face the Cheetahs, Perpignan, Dragons and Banyunya and Zebra in Pool 1 of the season's European Challenge Cup. Richie Murphy's side lost in the final in the last campaign against Montpellier. At Wimbledon, Yannick Sinner is closing in on victory at Centre Court. The men's defending champion leads Portugal's Nuno Borges by two sets and is three games away from securing the third. Earlier, the women's top seed, Aryna Sabalenka, beat American McCartney Kelsler in straight sets. Have your World Cup roundup next.
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8: The last 32 knockout games continue this evening. England face the Congo in just under an hour's time in Atlanta. Then from 9 p.m, Belgium's match against Senegal gets underway in Seattle. The United States tie against Bosnia is an overnight kickoff. That's your news, sport, and World Cup roundup just after 4 o'clock. I'm Jim McLean. I'll have more at the top of the hour.
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13: Thanks, Jim. It's going to be cloudy, windy, with showers throughout this evening. Overnight low dropping down to 12. Thank you, of course, to Jordan. Back with you again tomorrow from 1 o'clock. Kushla Rice filling in on Q Radio Drive for Abe Sese. Happy Wednesday.

0: Michael Bublé. It's a beautiful day. And it will be a beautiful day if you're heading along into Ormo Park later.
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0: All right, let's get a look at the roads in Nabi due to emergency roadworks. The Munts Road has been closed between Beverly Road and Prince Charles Way. Local diversions are in place. Elsewhere, traffic is busy on the following routes. The M1 from Junction 1 Broadway to Junction 3 Blacks Road. Also busy leaving the M2 at Nelson Street. The M3 busy in both directions. The Sydenham Bypass both directions as well between the M3 and D Street. And the West Link busy as well heading towards York Street. That is you up to date. If anything else does pop up, please do get in touch with us on our travel line. That number is 90 89 0 110, and stay there. We are going to play Wednesday's game of things that make you go hmm, and your chance to win an exclusive evening with Henrik Larsson. More details on that next.
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0: That is Dial Drunk. And talking about dialing, we have Blaine on supply.
1: Q Radio. Things that make you go.
0: Blaine, how are you doing today?
2: I'm not too bad.
0: Good, good. Tell me, how was your Wednesday? What were you up to today?
2: In the house trying to entertain the kids because of the weather.
0: I know, it's absolutely terrible, isn't it? What have you been doing? Bit of telly?
2: They were colouring in, you know, watching TV.
0: Lovely, lovely. Now, tell me this, Blaine, have you ever played along with this before, maybe just with the radio on? How do you normally get on?
2: It's easier when you're just shouting it out to the radio in the car, but
0: yeah.
2: You know what it's like when you're actually playing.
0: Well, we'll put you up against the timer today, so all you have to do is name as many things in 60 seconds as you can that all start with the same letter. Don't repeat a word, and if you want to pass, just say pass, and we will move on. Now, I've done my best to make this kind of tricky today. You have a tricky letter, I'm not going to lie, but I have a good feeling that you'll do very well, okay? So are you ready to find out your letter?
2: Yeah, go ahead.
0: So your letter today is going to be Y. So give me something beginning with Y.
2: Yawn.
0: Y for yawn. Very good words. All right, there we go. So, Blaine, are you ready?
2: Well, I'll try it out.
0: All right, so your 60 seconds starts now. Something you do when you're tired.
2: Yawn.
0: Something orange.
2: Pass.
0: Something you put in the fridge.
2: Yogurt.
0: A popular TV show.
2: You, me and Marley.
0: Something that floats.
2: Yawn.
0: A character in Star Wars.
2: Pass.
0: A Q radio presenter.
2: Jazz.
0: A hobby.
2: Pass.
0: Something you get when school ends.
2: Youth club? I don't know. No, pass.
0: American word for garden.
2: Yard.
0: A kid's toy.
2: No, pass.
0: A dog breed. Oh. Just out of time. Would you have got that one correct? A dog breed?
2: No.
0: No? Okay. Well, here, you did really well. How did you find that?
2: I was a bit nerve-wracking, but...
0: You've actually done...
2: Got a
0: Yeah, you've done really well. I put my boss to the test earlier just to trial this out, and he got 2 correct, and I can tell you that you actually got 6. So well done.
2: Happy
0: day. A very, very good score. Regardless of score, we are still going to send you those passes just for taking part. So this is an exclusive evening with Henrik Larsson. These are silver passes, and it's going to be the 11th of March next year at the Waterfront Hull. So congratulations. I take it you're a football fan?
2: Yep, Henrik Larsson's probably my idol.
0: Oh, happy days. Oh, well, I'm so, so pleased for you. Enjoy, and we will be in touch and send you over your tickets very shortly. Blaine, enjoy the rest of your evening. Thanks for playing.
2: Okay, have a good day. Thank you.
0: No problem at all. Congratulations to Blaine, who played along today, scoring 6. An impressive score. That was a tough enough letter today. And one that we'll throw out to you. Which one will we throw out? One that Blaine passed on, right? I'm going to throw this out. Something orange beginning with Y. What do you think I have written down in front of me? Get in touch with your guests. 07702 687 001 is the number. This might seem pretty obvious, or it might not. What do you think I've written down? Something beginning with Y that is orange. Get your guesses in.
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0: All right, taking another look at the roads in Newton Abbey due to emergency roadworks. The Munts Road has been closed. This is between Beverley Road and Prince Charles Way. Local diversions are in place. Elsewhere, traffic is busy on the following routes. The M1 from Junction 1 Broadway to Junction 3 Blacks Road. The M2 busy as well, leaving at Nelson Street. The M3 busy both directions. The Sydenham Bypass again, both directions between the M3 and D Street. The West Link, both opposite directions really busy as well. Great Victoria Street heading into town on Victoria Street on Dunbar Link. This is heading towards York Street. Elsewhere, traffic seems to be moving well, but if there is anything else that pops up, please do get in touch with us on our travel line. That number is 90 890 110.
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Miles Smith, that is Heaven. It's playing on Q Radio Drive. Kushla with you, standing in for Eve all of this week. And we just played Wednesday's game of things that make you go, We had Blaine on to play. He scored a very impressive six today with a tricky enough letter. The letter today was Y. I have a text in. What did you have written down for a popular TV show, Yellowstone, which I'm actually still yet to see, but I've heard great things. Literally everyone in my family is obsessed with Yellowstone. But one I threw out to you that Blaine passed on, something orange, beginning with Y. What do you think I had written down? And I love some of these answers. Who's this? Adam said, a Yankee candle. I mean, I guess you can get an orange Yankee candle. So we would have accepted that. There's Sinead and Banger, a yellow orange sunset. I guess I would have accepted that too. What I actually had written down though was yolk. Lots of people got that correct. There's Kim, Megan, Rita, Wesley in the USA, Tracy, Samantha, Liz, Adrian, Lawrence, David, Anne and Kenny. Lots and lots of people. A few people said yam. And I had to Google what colour technically is a yam. And I think it's more of like a browny kind of colour. But I'll give you a point anyway if you said yum. And of course, we'll play another game of things that make you go, again tomorrow.

0: Tom Grennan, how does it feel bringing us up to 5 o'clock? Jim on the way with your latest news and sports. Stick around after that. We are going to get on our traffic jam.
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14: From the Q Radio newsroom at 5 o'clock, I'm Jim McLean and these are your top stories this evening. A man in Dublin's been found guilty of the attempted murder of 3 children and a care worker on Parnell Street 3 years ago. The jury took more than 4 hours to reach its verdict. The knife attack was carried out by 52-year-old Algerian national Riyad Bouchaka and triggered several nights of violence in the capital. Meanwhile, a man's to stand trial later this year for the manslaughter of nurse Karen Cummings. The 40-year-old died after she was found unconscious with a serious head injury at a house on Laurel Heights in Banbridge 2 years ago. 44-year-old Kevin McGuigan, whose address was given at Macabre Prison, denies the charges. In other news, a former soldier has been handed a 3.5-year sentence for taking part in last year's racially motivated disorder in Ballymena. The judge told 33-year-old Kyle Anderson from Dalriada Walk he should be ashamed of his actions. And police are investigating a racially motivated attack on a shop in Coal Island. Windows of the newly opened mobile phone business on Main Street were damaged when it was targeted on Monday night. Local SDLP councillor Malachy Quinn has condemned the incident.
15: There is no place for those sort of views, for that sort of violence, for anything in that way inclined in Coal Island. The people don't want it. The people are up in arms against it. There's people from all over the world living in Coal Island, and this type of behaviour will get nothing but condemnation from everybody.
14: That's your headline news. Just after 5 o'clock, Sonia has more local stories next.
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0: Police are appealing for information after a woman was assaulted in Derry, Londonderry earlier this month. The victim was treated for facial injuries after she was attacked by another woman outside a takeaway on Waterloo Place. The incident happened shortly after 1 a.m. on Sunday the 7th of June. And people here are being encouraged to check if they have a forgotten child trust fund. The government believes more than 750,000 accounts remain unclaimed. On average, they contain around £2,200. Anyone born between the 1st of September 2002 and the 2nd of January 2011 can use the Find My Child Trust Fund tool on gov.uk.
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14: Ulster have been drawn against the Cheetahs, Perpignan, the Dragons, Bayunia and Italian side Zebra in pool one of this season's European Challenge Cup. Richie Murphy's side lost in the competition's final against Montpellier during their last campaign. At Wimbledon, Yannick Sinner has beaten Portugal's Nuno Borges on centre court in straight sets. The Italian needed tie breaks through to settle the first two. Elsewhere, Aryna Sabalenka has beaten American McCartney Kelser to move into round three. And at the World Cup, the knockout games continue this evening. England's tie against DR Congo is just getting underway in Atlanta. Then from 9 o'clock, Belgium face Senegal in Seattle. The United States match against Bosnia is an overnight kickoff. That's your news and sport just after 5 o'clock. I'm Jim McLean. I'll have more headlines with Kushla in half an hour.
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18: Thanks, Jim. It's going to be cloudy today. Windy with scattered showers. Tonight's low dropping down to 12 degrees.

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0: All right, taking another look at the roads for you now in Newton Abbey. Again, due to emergency roadworks, the Munts Road has been closed. This is between Beverley Road and Prince Charles Way, but local diversions are in place. Elsewhere, traffic is busy on the following routes. The M1 from Junction 1 Broadway to Junction 3 Blacks Road. The M2 leaving at Nelson Street. The M3 busy in both directions. The Sydenham Bypass busy as well, both directions between the M3 and D Street. The West Link busy both directions. Great Victoria Street heading into town. Victoria Street and Dunbar Link heading towards York Street. Stockman's Lane busy in both directions. Boucher Road heading towards Broadway. And finally, Tates Avenue is very busy approaching Boucher Road. Elsewhere, traffic seems to be moving well. No other incidents, reports or delays. But if anything does pop up, please do get in touch with us on our travel line. That number is 90 890 110.
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0: Our classic hit this hour, Celine Dion, that is A New Day Has Come. Bringing us up to 5:30. Jim is here with your latest headlines. Good evening, Jim.
1: Evening, Kushla. A man in Dublin's been found guilty of the attempted murder of three children and a care worker on Parnell Street 3 years ago. The jury took

0: Googie Dolls and Iris. That is our traffic jam track today. Thank you so much for all your votes. It was a really, really close call today between the 80s and the 90s, but lots of people wanting to hear Iris. We had Sharon, there's Danielle, Stephanie, Vanessa, Ryan, David, Emma, Mary, and many, many more. And of course, we will have another traffic jam tomorrow after 5.
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0: Okay, taking a look at the roads. Traffic is busy on the following routes. The M1 from Junction 1 Broadway heading towards Junction 3 Blacks Road. The M2 leaving at Nelson Street. The M3 really busy both directions. The West Link in both directions as well. Great Victoria Street heading into town. Victoria Street and Dunbar Link heading towards York Street busy as well. Stockman's Lane both directions and Boucher Road busy heading towards Broadway. Tate Avenue as well approaching Boucher Road. A reminder as well, in Newton Abbey, due to emergency roadworks, the Munns Road has been closed. This is between Beverly Road and Prince Charles Way, but local diversions are in place. A little reminder as well that the final night of Belsonic is tonight. Michael Bublé playing in Ormo Park, so do expect some delays in and around the Ormo Road area. That is you, however, up to date. Anything else that does pop up this evening, please do get in touch with us on our travel line. That number is 90 89 0 110.
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0: Dracula. Bringing us up to 6 o'clock this evening. We are playing 3-2-1. Three songs squeezed into 2 seconds from one artist. If you've just tuned in, it sounds like this. Incorrect answers coming in. It's not Robbie Williams. It's not Texas or Crowded House. There's Catherine in Lisburn. Is it James? No, it's not Genesis. It's not the Kaiser Chiefs, and it's not Calvin Harris. Any idea who you think it could be? I can tell you one person. And one person only has got this correct, and we'll hopefully get them on the phone and reveal exactly who it is after Jim brings you your news on sport next.
1: 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We've teamed up with 5 fantastic businesses to bring you amazing prizes. 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
13: From the Q Radio newsroom at 6 o'clock, I'm Jim McLean, and these are your top stories this evening. Police are at the scene of a security alert in the Waterside in Derry, Londonderry. The train station has been closed and road closures are in place at Foyle Road, the upper deck of Craigavon Bridge, Dale's Corner and Simpsons Bray. Drivers have been asked to avoid the area. In Dublin, a man's been found guilty of the attempted murder of 3 children and a care worker on Parnell Street 3 years ago. The knife attack was carried out by 52-year-old Algerian national Riyad Bouchaker and triggered several nights of violence in the capital. The jury took more than 4 hours to reach its verdict. The mother of one of the girls says her daughter suffered life-changing injuries during the stabbing and now uses a wheelchair and cannot swallow safely.
14: I just ran. There were like 6 people around her. She was on the floor and they were trying to resuscitate her. The person responsible, they were putting him in the ambulance. One police officer, he said, they're still working on her. I said, just let them. I can't do anything. The people who needed to be with her were with her.
13: Meanwhile, a man is to stand trial later this year for the manslaughter of nurse Karen Cummings. The 40-year-old died after she was found unconscious with a serious head injury at a house in Banbridge 2 years ago. 44-year-old Kevin McGuigan, whose address was given as McGarry Prison, denies the charges. In other news, a former soldier has been handed a 3.5-year sentence for taking part in last year's racially motivated disorder in Ballymena. The judge told 33-year-old Kyle Anderson from Dalriada Walk he he should be ashamed of his actions. That's your headline news just after 6 o'clock. Sonia has more local stories next.
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16: Police are appealing for information after a woman was assaulted in Derry, Londonderry earlier this month. The victim was treated for facial injuries after she was attacked by another woman outside a takeaway on Waterloo Place. The incident happened shortly after 1 a.m. on Sunday the 7th of June. And people here are being encouraged to check if they have a forgotten child trust fund. The government believes more than 750,000 accounts remain unclaimed. On average, they contain around £2,200. Anyone born between the 1st of September 2002 and the 2nd of January 2011 can use the Find My Child Trust Fund tool on gov.uk.
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13: Starting with the World Cup, England trailed DR Congo 1-0 after the first half of their last 32 clash. They've now 45 minutes to turn things around and avoid an early trip home, with the second half just getting underway. Later this evening, from 9 o'clock, Belgium face Senegal in Seattle. And at Wimbledon, it's been a good day for the top seeds. Yannick Sinner beat Portugal's Nuno Borges in straight sets, while Aryna Sabalenka in the women's draw overcame American McCartney Kelser in straight sets. Novak Djokovic is in action on centre court this evening. That's your news and sport just after 6 o'clock. I'm Jim McLean. There'll be a national update at the top of the hour.
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0: Thanks, Jim. It's going to be cloudy today. Blustery showers and winds. Tonight's overnight low dropping down to 12 degrees.

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0: First up in your entertainment news, Miley Cyrus says seeing her Barbie doll for the first time was a dream come true. The singer joins the ranks of other musicians to be honoured in the Barbie Signature Series, which includes Kylie Minogue, Stevie Nicks, Gloria Estefan, David Bowie and Elvis Presley. Miley says music is her passion, her purpose, and is happy that her doll reflects just that. In other news, football legends Lionel Messi has made a cameo appearance in the latest trailer for the brand new Spider-Man movie. Tom Holland's superhero was seen meeting the striker in a New York coffee shop before taking him for a swing across the city's skyline. Messi won't appear in the movie itself when it is released a little bit later on this month. Personally, cannot wait to see this film. That is you up to date. For more stories, you can head on over to our website, qradio.com. And if you're maybe on your way to Ormo Park right now to go and see Michael Bublé, a little song coming up after this.
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0: Michael Bublé, that is Hollywood. Have the best time if you're heading along to Ormo Park to see him the final night of Belsonic. My mum's going to the gig. And I know she is super excited. Going with her friends. I'm pretty sure they're all on their way up right now. So shout out to Kerry, Barbara. Have the best time tonight at the gig. And if you're going, just know I'm very, very jealous. Let's get a final look at the roads this evening.
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0: Okay, in East Belfast, Albert Bridge Road is currently closed from Short Strand leaving the city in preparation for a local Somme Memorial Parade. This is having knock-on delays on Short Strand Bridge End, Middle Path Street and the M3 Bridge eastbound, so do seek an alternative route there. In Derry Londonderry, Duke Street has been closed off. This is in both directions due to an ongoing incident. Road closures are in place at Foyle Road, the upper deck of Craigavon Bridge, Deals Corner on Simpsons Bray, and the train station as well has been closed, so do expect some delays up and around there. In Newton Abbey as well, a reminder that the Munts Road has been closed between Beverly Road and Prince Charles Way. Local diversions are in place there. Elsewhere, traffic is busy on the following routes: the M2 leaving at Nelson Street, the West Link towards York Street, Great Victoria Street busy as well heading into Belfast City Centre, Victoria Street and Dunbar Link heading towards York Street, and finally Boucher Road heading towards Broadway. A little reminder as well, of course, the final night of Belsonic, Michael Bublé playing at Ormo Park. Do expect some delays in and around the Ormo area as well, so plan extra time for your journey. That is you up to date. Anything else, you can get in touch with us this evening on our WhatsApp. That number is 07702 687 001.
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0: release today. It's called These Alarms, and that is the final track from me this evening.
1: Coming up,
0: I'll be back with you again, standing in on Q Radio Drive tomorrow from 4 o'clock. Stick around, Olga Kay is on the way. She's going to be counting down your top 7 at 7 this evening. The biggest, most streamed songs of the day. 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

0: Olivia Rodrigo. She's tonight's number four track in your top seven at seven. How good is that song? And guess what? Olivia Rodrigo, I just love this news. It's so wholesome. She's got her own Lego collection. You know you've made it when Lego make a figurine of you, eh?
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0: So who has made it into the top three tonight? Counting them down in style, you're about to find out, and your future hit on the way.
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0: and Olivia Rodrigo. Stupid song, by the way. That new album is so gorgeous. It's called You Seem Pretty Sad for a Girl So In Love. There's so many great tracks on that. Delighted she's made it to the top spot. That's it. We'll be counting them down tomorrow night from 7. On the way, music from Picture This. And they found love in that place near Crawfordsburn. Rihanna on the way next.
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0: She made our top 7 at 7 tonight. Hate That I Made You Love Me. Ariana on the way.
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We've got some great news because tomorrow at this radio station, something special is happening. It is a winning day, and a winning day for none other than Two Door Cinema Club. They've announced they're going to be playing the O2 in Belfast on the 24th of January. This is going to be a great gig. 15th anniversary tour, performing tourist history in full and their greatest hits with special guest Royston Club. 24th of January is the date, the O2 in Belfast. And tomorrow at this radio station, we're giving you the chance to win tickets to see Two Door Cinema Club at the O2 in Belfast. This is going to be such a great

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leaving you with a track I haven't had for ages. 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It's Country Girl.

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0: Adele, that is Can I Get It on Q Radio for your Wednesday night. And she, honestly, she is just that girl. I love Adele and I miss her a lot. She is currently on a break from music. And if you are an Adele fan, you will know that she does do this from time to time. She will take some space away from music and the limelight to live a bit of a normal life and recharge her batteries. And then she always comes back better than ever. And hopefully this time with a new album or some new music at least. Okay, on the way next, as we continue our 10s at 10, I have Samantha Mumba to play for you. Don't go anywhere.
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Radio, and that one is taking us up to just gone 20 to 11 on your Wednesday night. And I was just saying that it is officially a brand new month, the 1st of July. Can you believe it? And I hope this month is full of happiness, success, positivity. Yeah, let's manifest it. Okay, Embrace is on the way with Ashes, but first, let's do this.

0: Embrace, that is Ashes on Q Radio for your Wednesday night. Okay, it is your 10 at 10. Georgia here with you, keeping you company right up until midnight. And we are continuing our 10 at 10 next with my favourite female artist of all time. It is her collaboration with Shakira. One of those tracks that, yeah, you're going to have to get ready to get the hips moving. So don't go anywhere.
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0: haven't heard that track in years. I love that one. That one was from 2006 from Sandy Tom, and that was I Wish I Was a Punk Rocker. Okay, that one is taking us up to just after 20 past 11 on your Wednesday night. It is Georgia here with you, keeping you company right up until midnight. And I've got more of your biggest and best tunes on the way. Dean Lewis to play for you, followed by Busted. So don't go anywhere.
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0: And me and you on Q Radio for your Wednesday night. Okay, if you are a bit like me, love to go and have a bit of crack, a bit of fun, I have just the thing for you. 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And I was lucky enough to go to the very first one last year. And I'm not going to lie, I left the place with a sore stomach from laughing that much, because genuinely from start to finish, that is all I did. It is that good. So yes, definitely head over to qradio.com and get your tickets now. Okay, Vanessa Carlton is on the way next, and Ella Langley. So don't go anywhere.
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